When I was 8, I was in a school play. I'll never forget it. I had one line to say. My big moment came. I said, what ho the prince? My sister applauded. I've been hooked ever since.

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1: Sure.
0: Have you seen Superman lately?
1: Yeah, this morning.
0: Did he ask for me by any chance?
1: No. Why should he?
0: Oh, I don't know. I should be thinking just of Jim, not Superman.
1: He's got a lot on his mind, you know. That's all I hear from every side. It's Superman.

Every night, when the job is through, I fold my tights, proud to know I've done all I could. It's a satisfying feeling when you hang up your cape to know that you've averted murder, larceny, and rape. Every man has his job to do. Well, back into the old Clark Kent disguise.

0: advise answering the letter from Holstein. Is it the thing to do?
1: I believe it is. I shall answer yes.

Who's to say the way it starts? One day it's familiar ground. All at once it turns around. Look at us.

left 8 days ago from Washington. I've got a place there on the Sound. I took Route 2 east out of Spokane. Yeah, this old truck, she's been around.

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It brings on many changes, and I can take or leave it.

A brave man once requested me to answer questions that are key. Is it to be or not to be? And I replied, oh, why?

0: Merci beaucoup. It was called Vakushna, and we'd like to introduce the group, our drummer, Ron Jefferson. Ron Jefferson.
1: Take a bow, Ron.
0: Bass, Herbie Lewis. Herbie Lewis.
1: Herbie Lewis.

0: Merci.
1: Les légendes du jazz, Jérôme Badini.
0: For our last selection, we'd like to play.
1: France Musique.
0: Gone on and get that church.
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0: On veut maintenant chanter pour vous une chanson composée par Horace Silver avec les paroles de John, et ça s'appelait Cookin' at the Continental.
1: We're cookin' at the Continental, don't you know? We're cooking at the Continental, we got pops on. We're cooking at the Continental and the fire's burning bright. Hey, what's in it? We're cooking at the Continental and burn tonight. And everything's really alright. We're cooking at the Continental, don't you know? We're cooking at the Continental, we got pops on. We're cooking at the Continental and the fire's burning bright. Hey, what's in it? We're cooking at the Continental and burn tonight. And everything's really alright. Everybody better get this hole. 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Let's go! Cooking at the Continental and burn tonight. Hey, what's that? Cooking at the Continental and burn tonight. 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
1: 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All right, let's hear it.
2: Les légendes du jazz, Jérôme Badini, France Musique. 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